0: so loving and wonderful and kind that they won't be able to stand it when you go.
1: Believe in yourself. He does. We encourage. This is Keep the Faith. This is Keep the Faith on 90.9 KLRC. The positive difference.

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0: 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It is Keep the Faith. I'm Penny. 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Who's this?
1: Hi, my name is Sharon Robinson, and I just wanted to share with somebody who's a teenager who is going through abuse. There is hope at the end of the rope, and I know that they don't feel like there's hope, but there is, because I lived it myself as a child from both my parents, and now I have a child myself, and she is 5, and we are completely free from the sin of that. And I live 3,000 miles away from my family, which is hard, but it's well worth knowing that my child will never go through what I've been through. So there is hope past that teenage years of having to go through what you're going through. For anybody that's going through it, you can make it.

0: Thanks for listening to Keep the Faith on 90.9 KLRC, the positive difference. Let's keep the faith. My name is Penny. Are you successful? How do you know? Well, Dallas Jenkins says there's more behind that question than you might think. He's the creator of The Chosen. Dallas is successful. Most people would say that. But right before all that started, he directed a movie that almost nobody went to see. And he thought he was a failure.
1: I was home alone with my wife, and we were crying and praying and confused because when something fails, your first question is, what got me here?

What did I miss? And many times you question whether or not God is in it, because we sometimes think, well, God's not the author of failure. So it's impossible for us to fail if God was what was in this or called us to it. The problem with that thinking is that we oftentimes have the wrong definition of failure. There are many, many quote unquote successful projects that were failures when it came to God's involvement, meaning, yeah, we had financial success, but God wasn't in it. And there's plenty of projects and people and initiatives and ministries that aren't quote unquote successful by the world's definition, that when you get to heaven, God will hug you and smile and say, thank you, you know, well done, good and faithful servant. That is the definition of success or failure, is getting glory for God. I happen to have the fortune and the privilege and the, it's the privilege of a lifetime to have had something like The Chosen, which came out of my failure. And The Chosen has been, quote unquote, successful by the world's standards and by God's standards. But that's very, very rare. And I would argue that the first year after my failure was as successful as the time that I'm talking to you today, even though The Chosen hadn't happened yet, because I was giving God glory and I was finding strength in my weakness more than ever before in my entire life. And that's what success looks like.

0: thing you can do is serve someone else's dream. Get around someone with a dream and help that dream become reality. Dreams are a team sport. There are no lone rangers. We need each other, and honestly, we need each other's dreams.
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5: We've always felt a connection in our songwriting with the topic of our new identities in Christ. It's so important to remember we don't have to identify with our past. 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He's given us his name and a brand new nature.
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0: Thanks for listening to Keep the Faith on 90.9 KLRC. It's Keep the Faith. I'm Penny. If you're feeling stuck or even confused right now, you're not alone. It happens all the time. And to prove it, there's a ton of self-help books out there trying to get you going. Well, in his new book called 30 Days to Your New Life, Anthony DeStefano shares that it's not about self-help. It's about God help. Ding, ding, ding. Nailed it. He's discovered that firsthand through things like prayer.
1: I wanted to be a doctor from the time I was a little boy. I wanted to be a heart surgeon. But then as I got older, you know, I didn't accomplish that goal. And one of the reasons, a couple of little things got in the way, I say in the book, organic chemistry, integral calculus, girls, you know, these things got in the way and made it impossible for me to get into medical school. And I was really lost. I didn't know what to do. I'd spent all this time studying chemistry and biology, and then I couldn't be a doctor. I also had another goal in my life, and that was to be a writer. I wanted to write books, but I had no luck doing that either. I submitted many manuscripts to publishers, and none of them were ever accepted. Then I realized during prayer, maybe this desire I had to be a doctor wasn't just a waste, and maybe my desire to be a writer wasn't a waste. Maybe I can combine the two. Maybe God had put this desire in me to be a healer. Okay, but maybe I could heal people with my writing. That's an inspiration and a revelation that I got only by praying.

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2: 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And so it was a moment in my life where I realized I need somebody to help me get out of this stuck place. And that person can't be my friends, it can't be my mentor. And that's when I finally sought out counseling. And it has been life-changing.
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0: It's Keep the Faith. I'm Penny. There's a higher form of happiness in commitment. Dr. Joe Beam is somebody who absolutely believes that. And he says it involves a lot more than just words. Joe is the founder of Marriage Helper, and they offer special relationship programs at lovestories.com. Joe has been called the relationship chef because he develops recipes that are perfect for couples. And one of them is the investment recipe.
1: The more I invest myself into you, giving you my time, giving you my abilities, doing things for you that I cannot possibly get back ever, I wind up so invested in you that I want to spend the rest of my life with you. Now, this is kind of a silly way to think about it, but picture a teenage boy in his first car. The more he washes it, the more he works on it, the more he loves on it, the more invested he is, and now that car is a part of him, and he doesn't want to part. Now, magnify that 1,000 times, and look how it works in a relationship. The more I spend time with my wife, the more I listen to her, the more I go shopping with her, the more she goes with me when I do my hobby, which is fishing. The more time we actually pour into each other, the more I really want to be with her for the rest of my life, because I have put so much of me into her. I can't ever get that back.
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0: Today is Thursday, May 21st, sponsored by Kim Hutchins in celebration of her husband Ron's birthday. Ron, thank you for faithfully serving the Lord and loving others so well through Freedom Seekers Ministry. 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Whether teaching someone to fish, bow hunt, or follow Christ, you lead with wisdom and compassion. We are so grateful for you and pray God blesses you with joy, strength, and many more adventures ahead.
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I am Penny on Keep the Faith. At it again. Boy, sometimes it's so much easier to forgive somebody else. Of course, you know the hardest person to forgive, right?

0: forgiveness is a process. A lot of people just think, you know, I'm supposed to forgive, so let me say I forgive and I'm done with it. It's not that easy. It is a process, and sometimes it can take a long time.
1: Even when she was a little kid, she'd come to my office and slide into my lap while I'm typing, and I'd look at her and go, can you not see that I'm busy? And she'd say, can you not see that I'm important? And 10 minutes later, we'd be in the pool in the backyard, and my wife and other daughters would go, how does she do that?
2: I'm a child of God. Yes, I am.
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1: For the last 5 years, I have driven an hour and a half each way to work, and I started a new job this week helping incarcerated moms find safe caregivers for their babies, and I get to work from my home. God just really has honored that drive that I've done. And I'm just so excited to be able to help these mamas and these precious babies.
2: Oh, my goodness.
1: To be able to be and sit at my house, and just it's just amazing. So God is good, and He honors hard work, and I'm just grateful.
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0: It's Keep the Faith. I'm Penny. 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
1: No.
0: Sometimes they kick up a fuss. It's up to you how you handle those problems. Max Lucado has another best-selling book, his latest one, Tame Your Thoughts. He always has such great insight and awesome encouragement to share.
2: There are those people who seem to have an inherent faith about them. There's not even a hint of doubt.

0: and yet for many of us, we have to make daily decisions that I'm going to believe, I'm going to have faith. And that's what I'm talking about. I'm talking about the choice of people in determining that they're going to have faith. The guy on an airplane recognized me when I got on the flight, and at the end of the flight, he had handed me a napkin upon which he had written his story. And his story was about the time he took his daughter to the lake and his daughter drowned in a boating accident. And that was many years ago. And he described how it had not been easy, but he had been holding on to God's promises. And on that napkin, he wrote, as he was signing off, he said, "Faith is a choice." And I thought, yes, and that's true for all of us. You know, we can choose despair or we can choose hope. And every day it is important for us to make that choice to choose faith.
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0: Compare leads to despair, because when you look at the highlight reel of everybody else's lives on Pinterest or Instagram or whatever it is, you can't believe for a second that that's her whole life. And so I think that's where most people think happy is superficial, because most of us fake happy. But to be absolutely content and fulfilled in who God is and how much he loves us, that's not heightened positive emotion. That is the firm belief that God is good even when life is hard. You are beloved.
1: 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And it's here. 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

0: Thanks for listening to Keep the Faith on 90.9 KLRC, the positive difference. Coming up on Keep the Faith with Penny, a little encouragement for you. If you're feeling overwhelmed right now and you see no light at the end of the tunnel,
1: we just slip into these patterns of I need to make it through the day. I need to make sure everyone around me is taken care of. I need to manage the expectations of everyone around me.

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0: It's Keep the Faith. I'm Penny. Life is so much more than just the usual. You know, get up, drive the kids to school, go to work, clean, pay bills, sleep, and then do it all over again the next day. Mandy Arioto is the busy CEO of The Mom Company. She's also written a book, Have More Fun, How to Be Remarkable, Stop Feeling Stuck, and Start Enjoying Life.
1: So I have three kids. I'm a CEO of an international organization. And slowly over a lot of years, I just got worn down. I got exhausted and I had a lot of practices that looked like really good self-care, but actually what it just enabled me to do was overwork and overfunction and barely keep my head above water. I think so slowly over our lifetimes, we just slip into these patterns of I need to make it through the day. I need to make sure everyone around me is taken care of. I need to manage the expectations of everyone around me so that I slowly start to become less and less of who God created me to be and become more and more of who the people around me are needing, which is good in some ways, but in other ways, we don't get to live out the full life. John 10:10, where God talks about Jesus has come that we might have life and have it to the full. And so what does that look like? It looks like living joyfully, gratefully, and full of hope and peace. It's recognizing that we get to regain those years that we've lost, our sense of well-being, because we've been so consumed with caring for the people around us.
0: 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It's a positive difference.

0: Boy, you're riding high. Success is there. Everything's going along great. And then, oh man, life as you know it grinds to a halt. Robert Beeson knows that feeling because he's been there. I'm Penny on Keep the Faith. He's a former music executive. He went through a difficult divorce. He became a single dad to three girls. And as part of that journey, he had to learn a new normal. Robert started a solo parent society and he wrote a book, Going Solo.
1: This cripple was carried to the king's table, didn't deserve to be there, wasn't supposed to be there. The king was sitting across from him. He realized that not only was he at a table he didn't belong at, but when he's seated at a table, he's at eye level with the person, and his being crippled is hidden from view by just being seated at the table of the king. And I came to see God as seeing me as this crippled, broken person. I made so many mistakes. We don't have to hide who we are. God knows already, and yet he allows us to be carried to a place of redemption and restoration and seated at the table with him where we can't even see our brokenness anymore. And that is how he sees us. I can let go of these performance things. I can really accept the fact that my brokenness is actually my key to be seated at the table.
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0: 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Whether teaching someone to fish, bow hunt, or follow Christ, you lead with wisdom and compassion. We are so grateful for you and pray God blesses you with joy, strength, and many more adventures ahead.
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0: God is so good all the time. Isn't it great to remember what he's done and what he continues to do in our lives every day? I'm Penny on Keep the Faith, here to remind you with guests, stories, and of course, lots of your calls.
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1: Absolutely. He has totally changed my marriage. 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

0: thought. And you know what? And that the enemy comes back and will continue to attack, but I cannot tell you how much it means to have the Holy Spirit in you and stay in the Word and continue to trust in the truth and read those truths over and over and just let God speak to you and don't give up.
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0: 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My name is Penny on Keep the Faith. We're told this over and over again. Don't lose hope. Change is possible, but every now and then, we don't need to just hear it. We need to see it. Kyle Eidelman is a pastor and an author of Awakening Honesty Action. He shares about a time when his words jumped off the page and into real life.
1: Just a few months ago, I finished preaching and I came down off the stage and a guy came forward after the service and was emotional. He talked to me about the fact that his wife had just left him and he hadn't been in church for a long time, but he really needed some help, but he felt

like it was too late. So the next morning, Sunday morning, I finished my message. And at the end of my message, these two ladies came down. One of the ladies was fairly emotional. And I asked her if I could pray for her. She said, well, I need you to pray for my husband. You know, we're separated right now. Anyway, she starts describing the situation. And about halfway through, I'm realizing she is talking about the man who came forward last night. But she had, you know, no idea that he had come to church that weekend. She said, hey, you know, you're not going to believe this, but, you know, God has already answered your prayer. And I want you to know that he came forward yesterday, last night. And she didn't believe. She thought I was messing with her. It took her a few minutes to realize, he means it. And so I just love those moments because it just shows me that God is still powerfully at work and opening up eyes and softening hearts.

Some days you really need that boost of contagious encouragement, and you're going to get it right here. This is Keep the Faith with Penny. 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

0: Faith. I'm Penny. Sometimes you really need somebody to lift you up. But it's amazing how fast things can change when it stops being about you. Now, Ann Voskamp is a very popular speaker and a New York Times bestselling author with books like Be the Gift. Ann's got a story about a birthday a few years back that turned her whole world upside down.
1: You wake up on your 40th and you go, wow, I'm at the halfway point. Am I where I'm supposed to be? Am I failing? And I really realized that could I spend the whole day not focusing on me and how I just felt like I had failed in a million ways, but could I go ahead and reach out and give it forward today? So we went ahead and gift blitzed is what we called it, our little country town. We went to the nursing home and handed out Glads and Zinnias. We went to the police station with a dozen donuts. We gave it forward and paid for coffee for the people in front of the line and behind us. We paid for dinner for a family at a local restaurant. And I could not believe the transformation in me. All of a sudden, I wasn't all thinking about myself. It pushed me out of my comfort zone and into the comfort of Christ. It went ahead and showed me the world is full of people fighting hard battles. In giving it forward, I had this gift of great, deep joy.
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0: me and the current Ability Tree Executive Director, Maddie, have a saying we came up with together. Practice makes improvement rather than perfect. Put it plainly, just simply be the best person that you can be.
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0: My name is Matthew Vanetta. Ability Tree, along with Connections Unlimited, helped me to keep most of my emotions in check and know whether or not something is a big problem or not. On top of that, I've made some friends from the past 6 years being here. Sometimes we talked about financial problems and how to pay taxes and bills. This year, we talked about getting a job, and I managed to get one during the summer of last year, and so far, it has been nothing short of transformative. We sometimes do volunteer work out in our community. We also have events where we have fun, one of which is Special Olympics. This is my last year for Connections Unlimited. I will be applying what I've learned for these past 6 years and be out in the community.
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1: You've heard it said, beautiful things don't stay beautiful forever. And you know what? That's actually okay sometimes. Trish Blackwell is here. She is our very own confidence coach, and she's written books like Straighten Your Crown.
2: When I think about perfect moments, I think about the culmination of the day with the setting of the sun. From wherever my vantage point is, the sky fills itself with colors that seem to stretch themselves into every crevice of the blue sky backdrop. The sun then begins to wane like a melting gumdrop, dropping down and plunging into the darkness unknown, disappearing from sight, but allowing its myriad of rays to act as its encore. I want the beauty to last forever, but it doesn't. And I don't panic because in a world painted by God, there is no scarcity of beauty or fear of it disappearing, for God is a God of beauty, and He will continue to bring goodness and beauty into the days of my life because that is who He is. I am reminded that God takes what I might see as fading beauty and then renews it in a way that magnifies the skies of my life with more beauty and color than I could possibly imagine or comprehend.
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0: 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Whether teaching someone to fish, bow hunt, or follow Christ, you lead with wisdom and compassion. We are so grateful for you and pray God blesses you with joy, strength, and many more adventures ahead.
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This is Keep the Faith with Penny, your special time to focus on the positive. Think about one positive thing that happened to you today, even just one. It's a great way to end the day and get ready for a better tomorrow.

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0: Hey, what's up? I'm Toby Mack. Sometimes we're brought to our knees in order for God to get our attention. If you've been brought to your knees and through the power of prayer have found real hope, please call us now and share your story. You can help so many others.
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2: Well, I'm an outreach pastor at a church. There had come a point that I was ready to give up doing the outreach. And so my grandbaby, she comes to church with me every Sunday. So she has a stepsister that comes with her sometimes. And her stepsister happened to come this one Sunday. And as we went to church, she began to tell her stepsister about how my outreach keys always hang on my rearview mirror. And she began to tell her stepsister, well, these keys, this Pawpaw's called outreach pastor at church. These keys go to the trailer. These keys go to the van. And this is what we all do outreach with. And it just was God speaking to me through her to say, you ain't ready to give up. You just think you're ready to give up. And I thought about, you know, Jesus when he was at the point to go to the cross, said, Father, if this can be passed from me, but

0: you're a working parent like I am, then you know one of the hardest things to do is to find that balance between work and family. And as it turns out, Mac Powell feels our pain too. Till I am a soul on fire. It is Keep the Faith with Penny. Mac Powell was the lead singer of Third Day, and now his solo career is going really, really well. He shares how he works at finding meaningful time with his family.
1: We start out and we first, all in the band, got married. It was kind of like, okay, 2 weeks is the maximum that we'll be gone. And then, you know, that turns into, okay, only a week. Okay, now it's 5 days. And now I'm kind of leaning over like, I want to be gone about, you know, for a few hours one night and come back home. So that changes as you have children. But I mean, that's true in whatever you do, whether you're a traveling musician or you are, you know, a truck driver or you're a teacher or whatever. There are parameters and things you have to set up in life to be able to know, look, I'm not going to throw my family away in order to try to be more successful or to make more money or whatever. You know, I'm getting to do what I love to do, and it's encouraging people, and people encourage me in return. So being at home, that's the work of really trying to lay down, you know, my magazine I want to read and try to set aside the time that I want to spend doing my thing and really focus on my wife and my kids. That's the hard work. And yet I find that when I do that, when I do sacrifice my time and my things that I want to do selfishly, it's always so much better. It's always so much more fulfilling to pour into my children's lives.
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0: things that we want to lock up in the good room. Talents that we are too shy to share. Joy that we postpone. Time with our loved ones that we delay. But the truth is that none of us know how long we have. So don't keep your gifts locked up. Go ahead and open up the good room in your own heart. Seize the moment and share your time and talents. Let today be the special occasion you've been waiting for. We were made.
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4: We've always felt a connection in our songwriting with the topic of our new identities in Christ. It's so important to remember we don't have to identify with our past. We don't have to hold on to regrets or who we might have been before the love of Jesus transformed us. He's given us his name and a brand new nature.
5: This anthem highlights Ephesians 2, 4 through 7. It tells us that because God is so rich in mercy and has such great love for us as his children, that while we were dead and hopeless in our sin, he made us alive again. And then he lifted us up together to sit with him in heavenly places.
4: Our salvation is something to party over. Jesus has defeated death, hell, and the grave and given us the keys to the kingdom so that we can live victoriously in him on the earth. So the next time you feel beat up by an old label that doesn't belong to you anymore, remember, you're the righteousness of God in Christ, and your new position is seated with him in higher places.
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0: 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On the way from Keep the Faith with Penny, Julie Chen Moonves opens up about her journey of faith and the discovery of true self.
1: We just slip into these patterns of, I need to make it through the day. I need to make sure everyone around me is taken care of. I need to manage the expectations of everyone around me.

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0: It's Keep the Faith. I'm Penny. When you embrace a life of faith, that's when you discover who you really are. Over the years, Julie Chen Moonves has hosted TV shows like Big Brother, The Early Show, and The Talk. In her memoir called But First, God, she opens up about a pivotal time in her life, right after her husband, who was the chief of CBS, was facing devastating accusations.
1: 48 years old, I wake up and my whole life as I had known it got turned upside down. But it was in that very dark time that I could see the light. And it wasn't until a Thursday morning, it was after Thanksgiving 2018, and my aunt, who is a born-again Christian, she wrote me, she's my favorite aunt, and she never talked to me about her faith. And she emailed me that beautiful email, prompted me that morning, on a Thursday morning, to go to church. So I dropped off my son at school, who was in third grade then. It was probably like 8:40 in the morning. And I have these three churches right by my house that I've driven past millions of times, never even thought about going in. And I went in. And I don't know how rare that is for a church to have its doors unlocked on a Thursday morning at 8:40. There was no one in there. And just me, and it was one of these like cold, stormy LA mornings, and I just broke down and like an ugly cry and cried out to God for help, for guidance, for hope, for direction, and to pick me up, and he did.
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0: When you do an act of kindness, it can ripple out there. Even a small act can have a big effect, moving forward from one person to another to another. But have you ever seen that happen real time? This is Keep the Faith with Penny. Tommy Spaulding wrote a book called The Gift of Influence.
1: I'm a New Yorker, but I live in Colorado now, but I'm born and raised in New York. And when I go in New York City, there's this bagel place called Essence Bagels on 3rd Avenue. And it is a line out the door. It's a Jewish deli, and they're the real deal, the best bagels in the world. I mean, the line is so long, so when you get up to Barbara, if you don't know your order, she's like, next! I mean, she is tough as nails, and I've been there every time. You almost stuttered ordering with her, because if you don't know exactly what you're going to order, she'll kick you back to the end of the line, right? And one day, I was there with my good friend Walt Rockowicz, who's a Midwesterner, great human being, very humble, genuine. Barber is going to eat him alive because he's just the most laid-back, soft-spoken person. So I was getting nervous. So when I got up to Barber, I just tried something different. I said, what's your favorite thing, you know, to order? And, you know, how's your day going? You know, I'm Tommy. I come all the time. And I just kind of cracked open the door. And also she started telling her story. And we just started having a conversation at Walt. Walt's talking to him. Anyway, we get done with our order. And she's like, oh, I'd offer you a glass of water, but our glasses are out. You want some water? I said, yes. And she opened her purse and took out $3 and put it in the cash register and pulled out two bottles of water and said, here's some water. And I said, hey, you know, Barbara, you know, you want a hug? She's like, a hug? I'd love a hug. And she went around the counter and gave me a big hug. And I said, every time I'm in town, I'm going to give you a hug. Anyway, she went back to the line, because it's a long line, and she said, next. But she was a little kinder, a little gentler, because the customer for her, you know, spending some time loving on her. And that's the ripple effect we have. Influence is a gift that we give, and influence is a gift that we receive.
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It's We the Kingdom on The Positive Difference. Congratulations to Mrs. Henderson at Sager Classical Academy, our KLRC Teacher of the Week. Your student, Memphis, from second grade says, Mrs. Henderson is amazing. She's funny and kind. She sings to us. She bakes us treats because she also loves to bake. I just love her. We have a coin system, and we earn coins by being kind and good in class. When we get to 18 coins as a class, we get a special treat. That's a lot of fun. So thank you for the difference you're making, Mrs. Henderson. We've got a $50 Mardell gift card for you from Mardell Christian and Education Stores. 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
4: We've always felt a connection in our songwriting with the topic of our new identities in Christ. It's so important to remember we don't have to identify with our past. 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He's given us his name and a brand new nature.
5: This anthem highlights Ephesians 2, 4 through 7. It tells us that because God is so rich in mercy and has such great love for us as his children, that while we were dead and hopeless in our sin, he made us alive again. And then he lifted us up together to sit with him in heavenly places.
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2: 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This year, we talked about getting a job, and I managed to get one during the summer of last year, and so far, it has been nothing short of transformative. We sometimes do volunteer work out in our community. We also have events where we have fun, one of which is Special Olympics. This is my last year for Connections Unlimited. I will be applying what I've learned for these past 6 years and be out in the community.
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0: It's passion with just that good. On 90.9 KLRC, the positive difference. If you've ever wondered what drives everything we do here at KLRC, from the songs we play to the stories we share, it really comes down to one thing. At the heart of who we are, we're about sharing hope in Jesus with as many people as possible. 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

It's Jeremy Camp and No Survivors on 90.9 KLRC, The Positive Difference. Congratulations to Mrs. Henderson at Sager Classical Academy, our KLRC Teacher of the Week. Your student, Memphis, from second grade, says Mrs. Henderson is amazing. She's funny and kind. She sings to us. She bakes us treats because she also loves to bake. I just love her. 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When we get to 18 coins as a class, we get a special treat. 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So thank you for the difference you're making, Mrs. Henderson. We've got a $50 Mardell gift card for you from Mardell Christian and Education Stores. 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
5: We've always felt a connection in our songwriting with the topic of our new identities in Christ. It's so important to remember we don't have to identify with our past. We don't have to hold on to regrets or who we might have been before the love of Jesus transformed us. He's given us his name and a brand new nature.
6: This anthem highlights Ephesians 2, 4 through 7. It tells us that because God is so rich in mercy and has such great love for us as his children, that while we were dead and hopeless in our sin, he made us alive again. And then he lifted us up together to sit with him in heavenly places.
5: Our salvation is something to party over. Jesus has defeated death, hell, and the grave and given us the keys to the kingdom so that we can live victoriously in him on the earth. So the next time you feel beat up by an old label that doesn't belong to you anymore, remember, you're the righteousness of God in Christ, and your new position is seated with him in higher places.
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Congratulations to Mrs. Henderson at Sager Classical Academy, our KLRC Teacher of the Week. Your student, Memphis, from second grade, says Mrs. Henderson is amazing. She's funny and kind. She sings to us. She bakes us treats because she also loves to bake. I just love her. We have a coin system, and we earn coins by being kind and good in class. When we get to 18 coins as a class, we get a special treat. That's a lot of fun. So thank you for the difference you're making, Mrs. Henderson. We've got a $50 Mardell gift card for you from Mardell Christian and Education Stores. 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
2: My name is Matthew Vanetta. 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On top of that, I've made some friends from the past 6 years being here. Sometimes we talked about financial problems and how to pay taxes and bills. This year, we talked about getting a job, and I managed to get one during the summer of last year, and so far, it has been nothing short of transformative. We sometimes do volunteer work out in our community. We also have events where we have fun, one of which is Special Olympics. This is my last year for Connections Unlimited. I will be applying what I've learned for these past 6 years and be out in the community.
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0: 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It's We the Kingdom on The Positive Difference. Congratulations to Mrs. Henderson at Sager Classical Academy, our KLRC Teacher of the Week. Your student, Memphis, from second grade, says Mrs. Henderson is amazing. She's funny and kind. She sings to us. She bakes us treats because she also loves to bake. I just love her. We have a coin system, and we earn coins by being kind and good in class. When we get to 18 coins as a class, we get a special treat. That's a lot of fun. So thank you for the difference you're making, Mrs. Henderson. We've got a $50 Mardell gift card for you from Mardell Christian and Education Stores. 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
1: Good Friday morning, everyone. Your Finally Friday includes high temperatures in the mid to upper 70s to around 80 degrees. Maybe a lack of pop-up shower and storm activity this afternoon, but it's still possible that a few stray showers or storms could pop up. For Saturday, Sunday, and Monday, afternoon and evening showers and storms look pretty likely. High temperatures will be in the lower to middle 80s, and then as we go into next week, more shower and storm chances. This is definitely an active and wet weather pattern ahead. That's the forecast from your Weather Authority team. I'm KWA Chief Meteorologist Dan Scoff on 90.9 KLRC.
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0: who's here on the breakfast table this morning.
1: Good morning.
0: So, Dr. Rosemary from the Center for Healthy Relationships here at John Brown University is always kind enough to come in and talk relationships. And we're talking endings.
1: Yes, we are.
0: Today.
1: And recognizing when it's appropriate for something to end and something else to start, right?
0: Yeah.
1: Sometimes we step into that voluntarily and sometimes that's forced upon us.
2: Yeah. And sometimes it's just a natural progression, mm-hmm. right? It isn't forced upon you, but graduation.
0: Right. Yeah. You know it's coming.
2: Yeah. I remember dreading the thought of my kids leaving, especially my last one. Mm. Empty nest, right? I was used to the hubbub of teenagers. I often called our house Grand Central Station. You know, there was always a stock of frozen pizzas and colas in the fridge.
0: Yeah.
2: And then they all left. And it was like, now what do I do with my 9x13 pan of lasagna that is taking us, you know, a week and a half to eat as compared to it being gone by breakfast the next morning? There was just, so those very practical adjustments to change. Yeah. But there's the emotional side of it too, which is can be really challenging.
1: Yeah. And how do we navigate those emotional components of it? I mean, I'm taking this real talk, taking notes.
0: Becky's like, does this mean I'm going to have feelings?
2: Let's get out our emotions wheel.
0: At this right?
1: Point, okay? We have been talking about
2: emotions
1: this thing.
2: Wheel.
0: Yeah.
2: And really, there is the one of the beauties of an emotional wheel. If you don't know what I'm talking about, like just Google it and it'll pop it up. But it's a wheel that, you know, the emotions of anger and I'm sad, I'm happy. We often use those words, but an emotional wheel actually gives us more colorful words, more descriptive words. Mm. And it's a combination of what we would call positive and negative. I don't like, it's not negative in it's bad, but it's sadder. It's harder sometimes to deal with in the positive. And I think that's a really clear picture of what happens to us emotionally when things are ending, when there's change. I've said before on the morning show, some of you may remember, I've actually had a lot of people when I've met them say, oh, I hear you on KLRC and you've told me to change my butts to ands.
0: Yes.
2: So I'm going to return to that. This idea that we can hold as human beings two seemingly conflicting emotions at the same time.
0: Yeah.
2: So I can be really sad about something happening and also experience joy or anticipation for something that's coming
0: up. Really
2: yeah. And I think that's, we're made in God's image in that way.
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1: Good Friday morning, everyone. Your finally Friday includes high temperatures in the mid to upper 70s to around 80 degrees. Maybe a lack of pop-up shower and storm activity this afternoon, but it's still possible that a few stray showers or storms could pop up. For Saturday, Sunday, and Monday, afternoon and evening showers and storms look pretty likely. High temperatures will be in the lower to middle 80s, and then as we go into next week, more shower and storm chances. This is definitely an active and wet weather pattern ahead. That's the forecast from your Weather Authority team. I'm KWA Chief Meteorologist Dan Scoff on 90.9 KLRC.
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1: So we're talking to Dr. Rosemary from the Center for Healthy Relationships here. So what I heard is, number one, accept the endings are a thing. Like, to live with the, I don't ever want this to end, probably isn't the most mature way to live your life. And accept that they can be hard. There's a lot of emotions and good, you know, positive feelings and broken or sad or even angry feelings that can come all at the same time. All right. So what else do you have for us?
2: How can we go about this in a way that's healthy, right? So maybe just focusing on the things that are within our control. Like, what does that look like?
3: Well, I think we often, it comes out of a desire and a hope that we can change things or we can control things. And so we step in and we try to, but to take a very realistic view of what can I change in this? What is within my control? Mm-hmm. And often that's very little. Other than you can control yourself. And that's actually fairly significant. Mm. I think sometimes we kind of skip over our capacity to control our own thoughts or our own feelings, our own actions, and try to control somebody else's. But really, we only can control our own. And when we do that, it's kind of this idea of there's differentiation where we are realizing what is ours and what is theirs, and that does not have to overlap. It isn't to say we're not impacted by other people or they aren't impacted by us, but we actually can have a choice. We can put up, there is a natural barrier that's there, and we can actually strengthen that or we can take it down, and health actually comes when we can be control, we have self-control without trying to control others in that. And I think for, as parents, as we think about, you know, kind of along the theme of graduation and our kids leaving, that's actually a very natural maturation. Mm-hmm. It's a good thing that they are emotionally, physically, spiritually healthy enough to leave the nest, as they say.
1: I love that. That's the difference of somebody or something is taking my kids away versus I'm launching them.
3: Yeah.
1: Like, I'm letting them go instead of this is happening to me. And
3: you become the victim in that.
1: Mm-hmm. Yes.
3: Like the way you just said that. So very victim oriented versus the celebration of, no, my kids are launching. They're heading off to college. Mm-hmm. They've got a new job. I mean, none of us, I don't think, really want a 45-year-old child living in your basement.
1: Right?
3: Unless they're doing all the work, then maybe there's a reason for it. But there's a celebration of this is actually good, and it hurts. Yeah. I'm sad, and I will terribly miss them. But there comes a point where if you don't let go of something, they actually often gets torn away. Mm. And that's that idea of I can control myself. I can control how much I choose to hang on to them. Usually it's for my own sake. Yeah. I may say, oh, they need my help. Actually, you're probably needing a fair bit of it yourself.
2: Is that like codependency in some
3: ways? It could be codependency, yeah.
1: Okay. Yeah.
3: Absolutely.
1: Okay. That's really good.
2: You know, I've been struggling a lot with parenting because we've been struggling and getting schoolwork done. And I mean, you're speaking to me of the, all I can do is control how I'm showing up, what's coming out of my mouth, and more importantly, like what my face says, because a lot of times that's way louder than anything I'm actually saying.
1: Right.
2: But it's true.
1: Yeah.
2: Even
1: that's
2: just
1: really, really
2: being
1: good.
2: Intentional about being optimistic when I'm showing up.
0: Yeah. 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

0: it's that season. Lots of endings, school years ending, for you know, graduations are in those natural progressions, and people are going through moving and job changes and the family members' dynamics changing with weddings and all those kind of things. So we've been trying to get coached up a little bit on how do we navigate some endings.
1: Right. So how would you recommend if there is a change coming up, whether it be big or small, you know, like Mark was saying, somebody just graduating or maybe a job change, you know, what does that look like? How do you navigate that intentionally?
2: Well, I think I'm going to pick up on the last word you just said, intentionality. I think we often, when we're experiencing seemingly conflicting emotions or not sure how this is going to go, many of us will shut down. Because we're not quite sure what to do with it. Mm-hmm. But I think it's really important to have some good conversation with the people that are involved, whether that's your kids. You know, what do you want this to look like? Do you want this, you know, can we talk every day? Mm-hmm. Or do you want to just have every 3 days? Like have a common understanding with that. And even the little goodbyes sometimes. We just spent the weekend with one of our kids, and they, at the end of it, you just kind of feel that the end of a really good weekend together.
1: Yeah.
2: And I was trying to think, how do I actually bring this to a close in a way that's more than just, well, great to see you, you know, until next time. And it just really felt the spirit impressing, let's pray together.
1: Mm.
2: And it felt like a really natural, really sweet way to bring closure to that weekend, but also then to launch him off into the next, it could be a couple of months before I see him, right?
0: Yeah.
2: And yeah, we talk lots. It's not about that. But there was just something, the intentionality of saying, this weekend is done.
1: Mm-hmm.
2: It's not, but our relationship isn't over.
0: Yeah.
2: And so that's one thing that we've tried to do with our kids is to end our times together with prayer. And even just say to them, how can I pray for you for this week?
0: Yeah.
2: Sometimes even a conversation that's on a phone that you don't really want to end it in prayer. Can be really good.
0: That's really good.
1: That's beautiful.
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1: Good Friday morning, everyone. Your finally Friday includes high temperatures in the mid to upper 70s to around 80 degrees. Maybe a lack of pop-up shower and storm activity this afternoon, but it's still possible that a few stray showers or storms could pop up. For Saturday, Sunday, and Monday, afternoon and evening showers and storms look pretty likely. High temperatures will be in the lower to middle 80s, and then as we go into next week, more shower and storm chances. This is definitely an active and wet weather pattern ahead. That's the forecast from your Weather Authority team. I'm KWA Chief Meteorologist Dan Scoff on 90.9 KLRC.
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0: And this morning we've been having a conversation with Dr. Rosemary around endings.
1: You mentioned the word intentionality. Mm-hmm. I'm curious about if we're navigating an ending where it feels like, we talked about some things we can control, some things we can't. And there can be feelings of like, oh, there's a void here. Mm-hmm. Like this person's not going to be in the house anymore. Or, you know, this co-worker's not going to be in the office next to me anymore. Those kind of things. And that's a very real, we talked about it acknowledging feelings to feel like, okay, there's a loss here. I'm not going to take a kid to kindergarten anymore, whatever it might be.
0: Yeah.
1: What do we do with those feelings of loss or void in that?
2: Well, I think the first one is acknowledging them is the first stage to being able to deal with it. But then I think it's also that sense of, we often want our life to be completely full. Mm. And so allowing us to have some empty space and then being watchful, where do I fill that with?
0: Yeah.
2: And sometimes we can all turn to maladaptive ways of filling things. You know, like, on I'm having a bad day, there's nothing better than a trip to Marshall's. I'm just saying. maladaptive, yes. It could be worse, is what I've done to my husband, right? But what do we want to fill that with? And I would suggest community is a really great way. Mm-hmm. If you have a propensity in your sadness to turn to some, you know, maybe it's you pull away. Maybe you actually need to step in, look for people. If you are leaving a job, let's say, you know that you're not going to be able to keep all those old relationships. Mm-hmm. It's impossible because for one, you've got to kind of start with new people, mm-hmm. but don't drop everybody off because then you kind of have nobody. It becomes this almost like as the cup drops, as there's more people coming into your life in a change, you are going to need to drop some off. But it's a very, it's kind of an interesting way to balance that. Mm-hmm. And whether if you're moving to a new city, a new location, that has to happen as well. You keep some of your old, mm-hmm. but it's a natural progression of change that you're going to lose some, but you're also going to gain them. And it's a challenge, right? You're losing the kindergarten run, but you're gaining something else when you take them to elementary school. Mm-hmm. So keeping those two together.
1: All right. We're trying to put this to practice because we get real world experience here. A month ago when we talked about, hey, we should talk about endings. It'll be graduation season or whatever. What we didn't know is, and one of the endings is going to be, we're not going to have Dr. Rosemary here to be able to hang out. So first of all, thank you for serving, 4 years here at John Brown.
2: It's been
1: so
2: amazing.
1: Faithfully. And you were presented an opportunity to go back to old Canada.
2: I'm going to be the executive director at the Laurentian Leadership Center in Ottawa, Canada for Trinity Western University. And so it's an amazing opportunity. And this is a real life example of the ands and buts, right? It's an exciting opportunity move for my husband and I, and that means we're leaving a community that we have deeply love and have been able to serve, and just being here at KLRC, feel quite a bit of emotion this morning, right? Of just the opportunity and the connection to the community through this. So thank you to the community, to the KLRC, to Mark and Becky. Thank you for having me as part of your team.
1: Mm-hmm. So we've loved it.
3: We wish you the best.
1: I'm going to go eat some donuts now.
2: I'm going to
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0: 90.9 KLRC. It's Tasha Layton and Meet Me in the Valley. Good morning. It is 6:01. It's Mark flying solo today. Ross will be back next week from Georgia. Becky's taking the day off today. She'll be back next week as well. And I've got your headlines for you this morning. Three things to know as you get ready to start your day today. The news came out late yesterday that two-time NASCAR Cup Series champion Kyle Busch tragically passed away yesterday at the age of 41 following a battle with a severe illness. They've not given a whole lot of other detail. But one of the details that's coming out is hitting the heart pretty hard. It was just a couple of days ago that Busch sent out his last tweet. It was a birthday message to his son, Brexton. He said this, "Happy birthday, Brexton Busch. Your mom and I are so proud of who you're turning out to be. You're the best kid on and off the track. You amaze us every day. Keep doing what you're doing. There's no limit to what you'll accomplish. Love you, buddy." Those were the final written words from Kyle Busch. Also, making headlines this morning, the city of Fayetteville is going to bring back those summer movie series with free outdoor screenings at city parks and low-cost dive-in movies at Wilson Park Pool in partnership with the Arkansas Cinema Society. The city's going to host 5 outdoor movie nights. They all start at 7:30 p.m. starting June 5th with Spy Kids at Walker Park. Additional screenings include Matilda on July 17th and Holes on July 31st, both at Walker Parks too. And Muppets Take Manhattan is scheduled in August. And the series wraps up in October with Scooby-Doo at the Upper Ramble. Plus, they're going to do July 17th and August 21st screenings as well at Wilson Pool. So there's going to be a lot of free and low-cost fun movie stuff coming up. And Razorbacks take on the old foe today. Razorback baseball battles Texas at 3 this afternoon in the SEC tournament. And the number 5 in the country, Razorback softball team, will take on number 12, Duke, in the best of 2 out of 3 Fayetteville Super Regional starting today at 11 o'clock this morning.
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2: On your finally Friday includes high temperatures in the mid to upper 70s to around 80 degrees. Maybe a lack of pop-up shower and storm activity this afternoon, but it's still possible that a few stray showers or storms could pop up. For Saturday, Sunday, and Monday, afternoon and evening showers and storms look pretty likely. High temperatures will be in the lower to middle 80s, and then as we go into next week, more shower and storm chances. This is definitely an active and wet weather pattern ahead. That's the forecast from your Weather Authority team. I'm KWA Chief Meteorologist Dan Scoff on 90.9 KLRC.
0: Thank you very much, Chief. Right now, 63 degrees in Springdale here in northwest Arkansas. It's 65 in Tahlequah and 67 in the River Valley.
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0: Morning, 6:14 with Mark. No Becky, no Ross. It's a little quiet and lonely here in the studio, but I'm so glad you're here. By the way, they'll both be back next week. Becky's getting a chance to enjoy last day of school with the littles today. Ross is hanging out with his family in Georgia. I got to talk to him yesterday. He's pumped to come back, but he's savoring the time that he gets with his family. Both of them were kind enough to send us a little shout out on the KLRC app for our Friday Five. Coming up in about 30 minutes, we do a little what's one thing you're grateful for? We'll put five of them together to practice a little gratitude in our Friday Five. And by the way, if you have something you want to share, you can record a little shout out as well on the KLRC app. We just might use yours too in our Friday Five coming up. And we're also in about an hour going to give away free tickets. In fact, a family four-pack of tickets to join us for Faith and Family Night with the Naturals and a little pre-game concert with Caleb and John and fireworks afterwards, too. It's coming up on Father's Day weekend. We'll give you a chance to win some tickets coming up in less than an hour.
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0: 90.9 KLRC with Jeremy Camp and No Survivors. Jeremy, mercy me. They're all going to be here at the Walmart app this fall. We cannot wait. We're looking at forecast-wise, man, still going to have at least a slight chance of a pop-up shower. We've been in this pattern of getting some of the wet stuff, which I know we needed it, so we're thankful for that part of it. Might get a little break by Memorial Day. We'll keep an eye on things. Dan Scoff says temperature's going to warm up right around 80 this afternoon.
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3: 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And so it was a moment in my life where I realized I need somebody to help me get out of this stuck place. 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And that's when I

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Morning, 6:28. We're going to get to our positive difference story of the day coming up after the new one from Passion.

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0: So this story is getting some national attention on the Sunny Skies website, and we're loving it because it's from right here in Northwest Arkansas. When Lexi McClelland, or Ms. McClelland, first met Mary at Elm Tree Elementary in Bentonville, that energetic 7-year-old instantly stood out. In fact, Ms. McClelland says she was naturally funny, incredibly creative, loved to read, even wise beyond her years. Mary's had a pretty tough life. Spent years moving through foster homes, entering the system at a pretty young age. But inside the classroom, it's like everything else took a pause and her imagination would shine. She'd dream up inventions. She loves books. She even designed a trolley system that could deliver library books across the classroom. Ms. McClelland says, as a teacher, you try really hard not to have favorites. But she was just one of those kids whose personality just filled up the room. Now, Ms. McClelland didn't know a lot of details about Mary's life, but she just couldn't shake the fact that this little girl is somehow supposed to be part of her story. She said, I felt like God led it, and she was supposed to be part of my life. Now, when that school year ended, everyone expected Mary to be adopted by another family. And Ms. McClelland was so excited for her, but also heartbroken at the thought of losing contact. And then everything changed. The adoption plans unexpectedly fell through. And when Ms. McClelland learned that Mary needed a home again, she and her husband Max opened up theirs. They said, if she's available, she can come to our house. In fact, that's where she stayed for quite a while, all the way up until one Christmas Eve just a couple of years ago. The couple knew they wanted to make things permanent, so they gave Mary a children's book about a bunny finding its forever home and a handwritten note tucked inside that said, would you like to officially become part of our family? At first, Mary says she could hardly believe that it was real. She had to take a moment. Is it really happening? And sure enough, on April 7th, 2022, the adoption became final. Can you imagine the emotions in that courtroom? In fact, those who were there say there was no dry eye in the room. Mary's now 12 years old. She's thriving in middle school, still insanely creative and so funny. And she's a big sister now, too. The McClellans have since welcomed a baby boy. His name's Murphy. And Mom says that he's obsessed with Mary, and Mary, she's obsessed with him. That is our positive difference story of the day.

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0: 90.9 KLRC. It's House Fires with I Thank God. Morning, 6:43. It's Mark. Becky and Ross are both off today. They'll both be back next week. I'm keeping an eye on your drive-in on this Friday morning and probably going to be a little bit lighter than usual volume. A few people turning the three-day weekend into a four-day weekend. Right now, we're looking good on I-49, no accidents and no slowdowns as well. Forecast for today, Dan Scoff says there is still an isolated chance of pop-up showers, but we might get a little bit at least of a mostly dry day on the way today. And high right around 80 this afternoon, right now in Siloam Springs here at the John Brown University Broadcast Center in downtown Siloam Springs. It is 64 degrees.
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4: We've always felt a connection in our songwriting with the topic of our new identities in Christ. It's so important to remember we don't have to identify with our past. We don't have to hold on to regrets or who we might have been before the love of Jesus transformed us. He's given us his name and a brand new nature.
5: This anthem highlights Ephesians 2, 4 through 7. It tells us that because God is so rich in mercy and has such great love for us as his children, that while we were dead and hopeless in our sin, he made us alive again. And then he lifted us up together to sit with him in heavenly places.
4: Our salvation is something to party over. Jesus has defeated death, hell, and the grave and given us the keys to the kingdom so that we can live victoriously in him on the earth. So the next time you feel beat up by an old label that doesn't belong to you anymore, remember, you're the righteousness of God in Christ, and your new position is seated with him in higher places.
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0: All right, so Fridays, we do a little Friday Five. It's a good exercise for our souls to think about five things from this week that we can be thankful for. Honestly, it takes less than 5 minutes, usually. Now, I'll get us started. I am thankful for God's incredibly kind and creative provisions. I've seen it multiple ways this week. One, we have some dear friends who just moved. God provided a cool new space for them to live that also included a bunch of new furniture new to them. And so they were so kind to pass the blessings along. And my college student kids have been the kind recipients, the grateful recipients of it. And I love how God finds creative ways to provide. And then I heard about another friend this week. They were literally given a van. They do a lot of ministry where they tote people around all kinds of places. And somebody noticed, and they had a van that they said, hey, we could sell it. It's a really nice van, but we're giving it away so that you guys can keep on serving and loving. Just God's very cool ways of providing. I love that. Ross has been in Georgia all week, but he was kind enough to send us a shout out on the KLRC app with what he's thankful for.
4: So I'm actually going over to my sister's house, who got married in October, and they're building a new house on the lake. So we're going to go check that out. We're going to go look at the progress and then go and grab some dinner together. So I am so excited about the quality time we're going to get to spend and just celebrate the fact that, hey, you guys are going to have a new house soon. And that's pretty exciting.
0: That's awesome. Becky's got the day off today. It's the last day of school for her littles today. But she also checked in on the shout out on the KLRC app.
5: This week, I am utterly grateful for restitution, for forgiveness on this side of heaven. Grateful for the healing in our family and all of that that's taking place. I'm also really grateful for the fact that I get to work for an organization that pours so intentionally into our community. And this week we were able to do that by pouring into True, our winner of Mom's Day Out. It was so sweet, such a beautiful time to be able to spend with her and her friends and the on-air girls from KLRC. So lots to be grateful for this week.
0: That's awesome. I heard rave reviews about the Mom's Day Out yesterday. In fact, True even sent us a shout out with her gratitude.
6: Hey, KLRC, this is True. I just wanted to check in with y'all after I finally got to sit down with my day. I became so overwhelmed with gratitude. It was such a cool experience and one that truly refilled my cup. And not only am I thankful for the food or the shopping spree, I am beyond thankful for the time I got to spend with these ladies. It truly was a chance to connect again and really just enjoy the day. So thank you so much. I felt so blessed and slightly spoiled, to say the least.
0: We love it, True. Mission accomplished then. That's awesome. All right, that's 4 out of 5. I'll add one more as we head into this Memorial Day weekend. I'm incredibly thankful for the freedoms that we get to enjoy, and especially grateful for the families of those who've given the ultimate sacrifice for us to be able to live in a place with these freedoms. We're thinking about you today. We're incredibly grateful, too. That is our Friday Five. Hope you can come up with five, too.
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0: 90.9 KLRC. That is Lauren Daigle. Good morning. It is just about 7 o'clock. It's Mark. Becky and Ross have the day off. They'll be back next week. I'm keeping an eye on your Friday morning drive-in. Everybody doing a good job so far. We've got no accidents or slowdowns and light volume up and down I-49 if you just headed out this morning. Here are three things to know as well as you get ready to start your day. The story hit the headlines last night and has been all over the news. Two-time NASCAR Cup Series champion Kyle Busch tragically passed away yesterday at the age of 41. He was battling some kind of severe illness. They've not given a whole lot of detail. It was totally unexpected. The story that is touching so many hearts, too, this morning, the last text message that Kyle Busch sent was just a couple of days ago when he tweeted a birthday message to his son, Braxton. These were his last words online. Happy birthday, Braxton Busch. Your mom and I are so proud of who you're turning out to be. You're the best kid on and off the track. You amaze us every day. Keep doing what you're doing, and there's no limit to what you'll accomplish. Love you, buddy. Those were the last written words from Kyle Busch. The city of Fayetteville is going to bring back the summer movie series this year with free outdoor screenings at city parks and low-cost dive-in movies at Wilson Park Pool. Here's a bit of the schedule. It's made possible thanks to a partnership with the Arkansas Cinema Society. There are going to be five outdoor movies starting at 7:30 p.m. That starts June 5th with Spy Kids at Walker Park. Also, Matilda, July 17th. Holes on July 31st. Those are all at Walker Park. Muppets Take Manhattan is scheduled for August 21st. And the series wraps up in October, on October 9th, with Scooby-Doo. There are also going to be those dive-in movies on July 17th and August 21st. And Razorback baseball getting ready to take on an old foe, Texas, today at 3 in the SEC tournament. Also, the number 5 in the country Razorback softball team is going to take on number 12 Duke in their super regional today, starting today at 11 o'clock. And that's a little bit of what's going on this morning. Your forecast is next.
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2: Good Friday morning, everyone. Your Finally Friday includes high temperatures in the mid to upper 70s to around 80 degrees. Maybe a lack of pop-up shower and storm activity this afternoon, but it's still possible that a few stray showers or storms could pop up. For Saturday, Sunday, and Monday, afternoon and evening showers and storms look pretty likely. High temperatures will be in the lower to middle 80s, and then as we go into next week, more shower and storm chances. This is definitely an active and wet weather pattern ahead. That's the forecast from your Weather Authority team. I'm KWA Chief Meteorologist Dan Scoff on 90.9 KLRC.
0: Thank you very much, Chief. For right now, those temperatures, it's 64 here in Northwest Arkansas, 65 in Tahlequah, and 67 degrees in the River Valley. I'm going to do this. Let's do a little 5 and 15. 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It's all happening on Father's Day weekend. If you want to try play, I'm going to take a random caller right now at 1-800-909-KLRC. 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

0: 90.9 KLRC with Jen Johnson and goodness of God. Morning. It is 7:12 with Mark. Becky and Ross both have the day off today. Ross is still hanging out in Georgia. He'll be back with us next week. Becky's getting a chance to be with the littles. It's the last day of school for them today. So they'll both be back next week, which means I'm flying solo. I still will do my best. We won't have Ross to the rescue, but I will do my best to help out. We're going to play 5 and 15. That's where we put 15 seconds on the clock for you to name five things. The category, in honor of Memorial Day weekend coming up, five things you might find at a barbecue or picnic. Coming up.
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0: 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Hi, who's this?
1: Stacy.
0: Stacy, you ready to play a little 5 and 15 with us?
1: Yeah.
0: Okay. Yeah. All right. So the way this works is we're going to put 15 seconds on the clock, and you need to name five things in the category in less than 15 seconds. And we're going to set you up with four tickets to Faith and Family Night with the Naturals and Caleb and John, okay?
1: Okay.
0: Okay. Now, the tough part is we don't have Ross to be here to come to the rescue. But if you get stuck, just ask for help and I'll try to help you out because we really want you to win, okay?
1: Okay. And I have my son in the car and he asked if he can help too. And I
0: Absolutely. Absolutely. That's perfect. Okay, so we're getting ready for Memorial Day weekend. One of the classic things for people to do on Memorial Day weekend is some kind of barbecue or picnic. So I'm going to need you guys

0: to come up with five things you might have at a barbecue or a picnic in less than 15 seconds. Okay?
1: Five things that they're going to have at a barbecue or a picnic.
0: Okay. Yep. Now, what's your son's name?
1: Alex.
0: All right, great. Okay, here we go. Mother-son duo, 5 and 15. Name five things you might find at a barbecue or picnic this Memorial Day weekend in 15 seconds. Ready? Go!
2: Barbecue sauce, ham, cheeseburgers, hot dogs, drinks.
0: Oh, you guys got it! Yes, I could hear him in the background. He was on it.
1: Oh, yeah.
0: That's awesome.
1: Well, we won tickets several years ago to see Matthew West and Jordan Felice in Alma. And that was his first concert, and he's been hooked ever since.
0: Oh, that is so awesome. Well, the good news is you guys are going to be our guest at Faith and Family Night. A little pregame concert with Caleb and John, and then baseball and fireworks afterwards, too, okay?
1: All right, thanks.
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0: 90.9 KLRC with Zach Williams. It's Mark, and quick teamwork traffic heads up. We've got an accident to deal with now on northbound 49. The accident's pretty much right there at the New Hope exit, and is starting to slow things up on northbound 49 around New Hope, so watch for that this morning.
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0: So this story is getting some national attention on the Sunny Skies website, and we're loving it because it's from right here in Northwest Arkansas. When Lexi McClelland, or Ms. McClelland, first met Mary at Elm Tree Elementary in Bentonville, that energetic 7-year-old instantly stood out. In fact, Ms. McClelland says she was naturally funny, incredibly creative, loved to read, even wise beyond her years. Mary's had a pretty tough life. Spent years moving through foster homes, entering the system at a pretty young age. But inside the classroom, it's like everything else took a pause and her imagination would shine. She'd dream up inventions. She loves books. She even designed a trolley system that could deliver library books across the classroom. Ms. McClelland says, as a teacher, you try really hard not to have favorites. But she was just one of those kids whose personality just filled up the room. Now, Ms. McClelland didn't know a lot of details about Mary's life, but she just couldn't shake the fact that this little girl was somehow supposed to be part of her story. She said, I felt like God led it, like she was supposed to be part of my life. Now, when that school year ended, everyone expected Mary to be adopted by another family. And Ms. McClelland was so excited for her, but also heartbroken at the thought of losing contact. And then everything changed. The adoption plans unexpectedly fell through. And when Ms. McClelland learned that Mary needed a home again, she and her husband Max opened up theirs. They said if she's available, she can come to our house. In fact, that's where she stayed for quite a while, all the way up until one Christmas Eve just a couple of years ago. The couple knew they wanted to make things permanent, so they gave Mary a children's book about a bunny finding its forever home and a handwritten note tucked inside that said, would you like to officially become part of our family? At first, Mary says she couldn't hardly believe that it was real. She had to take a moment. Is it really happening? And sure enough, on April 7, 2022, the adoption became final. Can you imagine the emotions in that courtroom? In fact, those who were there say there was no dry eye in the room. Mary's now 12 years old. She's thriving in middle school, still insanely creative and so funny. And she's a big sister now, too. The McClellans have since welcomed a baby boy. His name's Murphy. And mom says that he's obsessed with Mary, and Mary, she's obsessed with him. That is our positive difference story of the day.

0: 90.9 KLRC with Peter Burton. And where would I be on the positive difference? Morning, it's Mark. Becky and Ross have the day off today. They're back next week. And quick teamwork traffic update. Good news, that accident northbound 49 near New Hope. It looks like that is cleared up. Things are starting to move along a little bit better there.
1: Happy birthday.

0: happy birthday.
1: All right, let's do this. Time for the Marketplace Grill birthday bash. It is Friday, May 22nd. Hudson Woods turning 7 years old in Siloam Springs today. Happy birthday as well to Leia Todd turning 14 in Jay, Oklahoma. Evie Beach turns 5 in Gentry. Ben Onan in Siloam Springs. Morgan Moore in Prairie Grove. Lindsay Wilson in Bella Vista. Reed Thomas Hoyt in Springdale. Also, Shelby Burnett turns 14 in Fayetteville. And early birthday wishes for tomorrow, Tara Dormady in Rogers, along with Ezra Fisher, says 4 going on 14 in Springdale. Journey Griffin turns 14 in Bentonville. Josiah Sapp, Joe, is turning 18 in Kenwood. And Michael Dennison tomorrow will celebrate in Siloam Springs, too. So happy birthday to you all. We put all the names in the randomizer. One of you gets a gift certificate to celebrate with our friends at the Marketplace Grill. And congrats to Hudson Woods. Turning 7 today.
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0: 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On the Positive Difference, about 10 minutes before 8 o'clock. Ross is still in Georgia hanging out with his family. He's back next week. Also, Becky's got the day off today hanging out with the littles and their last day of school today. It's just me and you, and we're getting ready for the weekend.
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0: 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First of all, tonight, you can get your Southern Gospel on with David Phelps and the Speaker of Love Tour. That's at the Christian Life Cathedral tonight at 7 o'clock. The Junk Ranch Spring Show, a country barn sale with over 250 booths of vintage homemade goods and more, plus some live music and food trucks, is happening tonight and tomorrow. It'll cost you $10 to get in. Also, the Best Friends Resource Center is doing a little meet and match if you're looking for a furry friend. They'll set you up 11 a.m. to 3 p.m. tomorrow at the Pet Resource Center in Bentonville. And this is pretty cool. Birds featuring art by Linda Hayes is happening at the art gallery in the mall. And it's a collection of her work used to inspire to create your own illustrations of a bird or a flock. 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

0: 90.9 KLRC with Tommy Prophet and Mara Justine and Blessed Assurance. Morning. It is just about 8 o'clock. Ross, Becky are off today. They're back tomorrow, and we'll check in with the chief meteorologist, Dan Scoff's got our forecast update in a moment. Teamwork traffic update for you on this Friday morning. Definitely seeing a bit lighter volume. I think a few people are getting a jump start on the holiday weekend. No shame in that. We're looking at light volume right now with no major slowdowns and no accidents to report right now on 49. Now, we do have one issue. It looks like it just popped up on Southwest Regional Airport Boulevard right there near Maple Street. An accident. It appears to be slowing up the... that would be the eastbound way. So watch for that on the east side. On the north side of Highway 12 there, Southwest Regional Airport Boulevard. So watch for that this morning. It's going to slow things up in that area. Otherwise, here are a few things to know as you get ready to start your day today. Lots of news and headlines about two-time NASCAR Cup Series champion Kyle Busch, who tragically passed away at the age of 41 yesterday, went into the hospital and died so quickly of a severe illness. They've not given more details on what he was sick with. But there is a story floating around this morning that's just touching a lot of hearts. This was his final message that he posted online. It was to his son, Braxton, just a couple of days ago. It said, "Happy birthday, Braxton Busch. Your mom and I are so proud of who you're turning out to be. You're the best kid on and off the track. You amaze us every day. Keep doing what you're doing, and there's no limit to what you'll accomplish. Love you, buddy." Kyle Busch, again, was 41 years old. The city of Fayetteville says they're going to bring back the summer movies, and they're doing those free outdoor screenings along with low-cost dive-in movies at Wilson Park. It's a partnership with the Arkansas Cinema Society, and it gets started at 7:30 p.m. each night. The series opens up on June 5th with Spy Kids at Walker Park. Later in July, it'll be Matilda and Holes at Walker Park 2, and Muppets Take Manhattan scheduled for August, and Scooby-Doo in October. And also, those dive-in movies are going to be on July 17th and August 21st. And finally, the Hogs take on the Longhorns in a little baseball today. Razorback baseball taking on Texas at 3 this afternoon in the SEC tournament. And Razorback softball taking on Duke in the Super Regional. That's at 11 o'clock today. And that's a little bit of what's going on this morning. Your forecast is next.
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2: Good Friday morning, everyone. Your finally Friday includes high temperatures in the mid to upper 70s to around 80 degrees. Maybe a lack of pop-up shower and storm activity this afternoon, but it's still possible that a few stray showers or storms could pop up. For Saturday, Sunday, and Monday, afternoon and evening showers and storms look pretty likely. High temperatures will be in the lower to middle 80s, and then as we go into next week, more shower and storm chances. This is definitely an active and wet weather pattern ahead. That's the forecast from your Weather Authority team. I'm KWA Chief Meteorologist Dan Scoff on 90.9 KLRC.
0: Thank you very much, Chief. And checking those temperatures right now here in Northwest Arkansas. It is 64 degrees. It's 65 in Tahlequah and the River Valley this morning. Check it in at 67 degrees.
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1: It's Chris Tomlin. Morning, it's Mark. Becky and Ross are off today. They're back next week. And Fridays, we check in with our friends at Plugged In to check out what's new at the box office. All right. So, I should have known about this. I'm sure my sons are on top of this because they are all in on all things Star Wars. But in theaters, Star Wars, The Mandalorian, and Grogu. I know I should have asked him, make sure I don't mispronounce these things. It's in theaters, rated PG-13. Here's what the folks at Plugged In had to say. They checked it out before you go spend some time and money so you know what to expect. They say Star Wars was created to be a rollicking good time, and this movie's creators leaned into that sense of fun. With the serial-style Indiana Jones-like, even lettering on the movie posters, they've given us a heads-up what to expect even before you buy your tickets. Plugged In says, this is a bit of a departure, though, from The Mandalorian, which was a big hit on streaming. They said this feels a bit like a spin-off adventure rather than a solid plot-moving addition to the Star Wars lore. They also said it's fun fan service, but lacks a little heft. The movie you don't go to for the plot. You go for the fantastical flyweight fun of it all. A couple of cautions from Plugged In. They said viewers will be exposed to loads of Star Wars-level violence, peril, and a few jump scares. And a lot of casualties along the way. They also said the movie goes light on spirituality, but it is part of the picture. Plugged In says, for the most part, the movie is actually cleaner than most movies and even feels a bit more like an amusement park ride than a story. And they said there's even a place for that, even in a galaxy far, far away. Yeah, I see what you did there.

0: 90.9 KLRC with Jamie McDonald and Ain't No Way. Here are the positive difference. Teamwork traffic update still looking good on this Friday morning. Heading into the holiday weekend, we've got pretty much light volume up and down I-49 as far as no major slowdowns. And all accidents have been cleared, so we're moving along okay.
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0: So this story is getting some national attention on the Sunny Skies website, and we're loving it because it's from right here in Northwest Arkansas. When Lexi McClelland, or Ms. McClelland, first met Mary at Elm Tree Elementary in Bentonville, that energetic 7-year-old instantly stood out. In fact, Ms. McClelland says she was naturally funny, incredibly creative, loved to read, even wise beyond her years. Mary's had a pretty tough life. Spent years moving through foster homes, entering the system at a pretty young age. But inside the classroom, it's like everything else took a pause and her imagination would shine. She'd dream up inventions. She loves books. She even designed a trolley system that could deliver library books across the classroom. Ms. McClelland says, as a teacher, you try really hard not to have favorites. But she was just one of those kids whose personality just filled up the room. Now, Ms. McClelland didn't know a lot of details about Mary's life, but she just couldn't shake the fact that this little girl is somehow supposed to be part of her story. She said, I felt like God led it, and she was supposed to be part of my life. Now, when that school year ended, everyone expected Mary to be adopted by another family. And Ms. McClelland was so excited for her, but also heartbroken at the thought of losing contact. And then everything changed. The adoption plans unexpectedly fell through. And when Ms. McClelland learned that Mary needed a home again, she and her husband Max opened up theirs. They said if she's available, she can come to our house. In fact, that's where she stayed for quite a while, all the way up until one Christmas Eve just a couple of years ago. The couple knew they wanted to make things permanent, so they gave Mary a children's book about a bunny finding its forever home and a handwritten note tucked inside that said, would you like to officially become part of our family? At first, Mary says she could hardly believe that it was real. She had to take a moment. Is it really happening? And sure enough, on April 7th, 2022, the adoption became final. Can you imagine the emotions in that courtroom? In fact, those who were there say there was no dry eye in the room. Mary's now 12 years old. She's thriving in middle school, still insanely creative and so funny. And she's a big sister now, too. The McClellans have since welcomed a baby boy. His name's Murphy. And Mom says that he's obsessed with Mary, and Mary, she's obsessed with him. That is our positive difference story of

0: good. 90.9 KLRC with Matthew West and good. You're on The Positive Difference. That is the news we want to share with as many people as possible. He's a good God. He's a kind and gracious God. Jesus has paid all of the penalty. That's really good news. And in fact, we are so excited that coming up next month, we're going to get a chance to turn up the hope together with an opportunity to expand the ministry of KLRC to reach a potential up to 250,000 people. We're super excited about it. We've started sharing some of the details with you on our website. If you want to check it out, the blog about Turn Up the Hope is there at klrc.com.
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1: All right, so Fridays, we do a little Friday Five. It's a good exercise for our souls to think about five things from this week that we can be thankful for. Honestly, it takes less than 5 minutes, usually. Now,

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And I love how God finds creative ways to provide. And then I heard about another friend this week. They were literally given a van. They do a lot of ministry where they tote people around all kinds of places. And somebody noticed, and they had a van that they said, hey, we could sell it. It's a really nice van, but we're giving it away so that you guys can keep on serving and loving.

0: he's thankful for?
1: So I'm actually going over to my sister's house, who got married in October, and they're building a new house on the lake. So we're going to go check that out. We're going to go look at the progress and then go and grab some dinner together. So I am so excited about the quality time we're going to get to spend and just celebrate the fact that, hey, you guys are going to have a new house soon. And that's pretty exciting.
0: That's awesome. Becky's got the day off today. It's last day of school for her littles today. But she also checked in on the shout out on the KLRC app.
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0: wild, to say the least.
1: We love it. True. Mission accomplished then. That's awesome. All right. That's 4 out of 5. I'll add one more as we head into this Memorial Day weekend. I'm incredibly thankful for the freedoms that we get to enjoy, and especially grateful for the families of those who've given the ultimate sacrifice for us to be able to live in a place with these freedoms. We're thinking about you today. We're incredibly grateful, too. That is our Friday 5. Hope you can come up with 5, too.
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90.9 KLRC with Zach Williams and Wait For Me. Hey, it's Mark hanging out. Ross will be back next week. He's been hanging out in Georgia with his family this week. Becky's actually taking the day off, last day of school for her littles. So she'll be back next week too. So it's just me and you and music from Samantha Ebert. This one is called Flowers on The Positive Difference, 90.9 KLRC.

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90.9 KLRC. That's the new one from We the Kingdom and Rescue Me. New Josiah Queen is coming up in just a few minutes. Also classic with Nicole C. Mullins. Right now it's John Reddick.

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It's not too late to tell us you're in and want to get the info for our Summer of Service projects. You don't have to commit to anything today, but if you want us to send out info when we're going to be building some beds or staining some ramps and decks for our seniors, or maybe even packing those backpacks with school supplies, you can sign up to get the info on our website right now, klrc.com, and check out the Summer of Service. All right, that's going to wrap things up for me. I'll see you tomorrow morning, and Andrea's in next.

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Welcome to The Positive Difference at Work. 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

90.9 KLRC. Well, just a little bit ago, Sarah in our listening family texted in, and she wanted to make sure that we knew that there was a rollover crash that is over in Fayetteville at the intersection of Mount Comfort and Salem. So if you're driving around, just a heads up for that. But she also said prayers would be appreciated. And so maybe we use this next song to just pray over that situation right now. Lord, may you be present. We know you can be right there in the hardest of circumstances. Lord, may you be where this crash happened right now.

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0: 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At the heart of who we are, we're about sharing hope in Jesus with as many people as possible. 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

90.9 KLRC. Well, coming this June, we are so excited to turn up the hope together. This is really fun. We're going to have an opportunity to reach a potential 250,000 neighbors with hope in Jesus. That's a lot of neighbors. So if you would love more info about it, we have an entire blog laying out what's going on and the fun that is about to be had in June over at klrc.com.

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90.9 KLRC. Well, if you have travel plans for Memorial Day weekend, you are not alone. This is so crazy. According to projections from AAA, they are saying that an estimated 45 million Americans plan to travel at least 50 miles from home between yesterday, Thursday, all the way through Monday. And most of it will be by car. They're saying 39 million likely by car, and then everything else is going to be, you know, flights and cruises and other modes of transportation. But wow, that's a lot of people on the road. A good reminder to be aware, be safe on the road, and get ready for a fun weekend ahead.

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We loved getting to celebrate Mrs. Henderson at Sager Classical Academy all week long for being our final KLRC Teacher of the Week this semester. 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And we cannot wait for her to get her $50 Mardell gift card from Mardell Christian and Education Stores.

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Well, if you recently stumbled across KLRC and have been listening for a couple minutes or a couple of days, I am so glad to have you listening in. We've had so many people tell us, and I'll be one of those people included, that I feel a little bit better listening to KLRC than I did before I started tuning in. So I hope that you feel that hope, encouragement, that joy in your day as you continue on your Friday.

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Happy Friday. I'm Andrea, and glad that we're listening to The Positive Difference at Work together as we get ready for Memorial Weekend. It's Big Daddy Weave. I've just seen too much.

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90.9 KLRC. Well, those rain chances continuing today and continuing tomorrow and continuing the next day. It just seems like there's a lot of rain in the forecast for our Memorial Day weekend. Highs today, though, going to be in the 70s. So when it's not raining, it's going to be comfortable outside.

0: 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That was Matt Hammett and the latest song we've been playing by him called Days God Gave on The Positive Difference While You Work.
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0: has such great love for us as his children that while we were dead and hopeless in our sin, he made us alive again. 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

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We just posted a Memorial Day observance ceremony that's happening in Siloam Springs at Memorial Park, 10 a.m. on Monday. If it rains, they plan on meeting somewhere else. So the details for that are also on KLRC.com.

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2: 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Practice makes improvement rather than perfect. Put it plainly, just simply be the best person that you can be.
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2: My name is Matthew Vanetta. 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On top of that, I've made some friends from the past 6 years being here. Sometimes we talked about financial problems and how to pay taxes and bills. This year, we talked about getting a job, and I managed to get one during the summer of last year, and so far, it has been nothing short of transformative. We sometimes do volunteer work out in our community. We also have events where we have fun, one of which is Special Olympics. This is my last year for Connections Unlimited. I will be applying what I've learned for these past 6 years and be out in the community.
3: Thank you, Ability Tree, for making a positive difference in our community.

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90.9 KLRC. We've made it to Friday. It's good to be hanging out with you as we continue to listen to The Positive Difference at Work together. If you and I have never met before, I'm Andrea. I'll be with you for the next hour. And this is Zach Williams. Wait for me.

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90.9 KLRC. Well, if you have travel plans for Memorial Day weekend, you are not alone. This is so crazy. According to projections from AAA, they are saying that an estimated 45 million Americans plan to travel at least 50 miles from home between yesterday, Thursday, all the way through Monday. And most of it will be by car. They're saying 39 million likely by car, and then everything else is going to be, you know, flights and cruises and other modes of transportation. But wow, that's a lot of people on the road. A good reminder to be aware, be safe on the road, and get ready for a fun weekend ahead.

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90.9 KLRC. The other day, I was hearing a couple of moms discussing what their plans were for their kiddos attending each other's churches, vacation Bible schools this summer. It was so fun to hear that they're going to be making some fun memories learning about Jesus together at those vacation Bible schools. And if you are looking for things to do like that or other events in the community all summer long, our event calendar is a great resource to check out at klrc.com/events.

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1: Okay, raise your hand if you've ever been feeling really good about yourself until you looked at the person next to you.
0: Oh, yeah. Double hands.
1: Yeah, me too. I went to the gym the other day, and honestly, I was proud, man. I was getting my steps in. Mm-hmm. I was moving. I was mentally accepting my award for outstanding achievements in basic cardio. I was just on the treadmill. But then two 20-something dudes got on the treadmills next to me.
0: Oh, the 20-something dudes.
1: Mm-hmm. And they did not just start walking. Okay, no. They cranked that incline up so high, I'm pretty sure they were trained to summon Mount Everest before lunch. Meanwhile, just the sight of that incline caused some sort of sympathetic muscle spasm in my leg.
0: Oh, no.
1: And I had to, like, slow my treadmill down to what mm-hmm. I can only describe as careful museum walking. So,
0: look it over there. That's nice.
1: That's nice. Oh, look at that. And it made me laugh. But, you know, also it reminded me how quickly comparison can steal the joy of just showing up. Mm. So maybe God is not asking me to climb their mountain today.
0: That's right.
1: Maybe he's just inviting me to be faithful with the steps right in front of me.
0: I like that.
1: So if all you did today was show up, take the next step, and not fall off the treadmill, I'm calling that a win.
0: We really do need to celebrate more often when you just showed up and you did what you could do.
1: That's what I'm saying, mm-hmm. right?
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1: The thing about summer season, it's that it can go so fast.
0: Yes.
1: And you might miss out on some of the cool stuff that's coming.
0: Oh, yeah.
1: So we want to keep you informed. And on July 23rd, Big Daddy Weave and Megan Woods.
0: What?
1: And David Leonard.
0: Okay.
1: They're all coming to Siloam Springs on the 23rd at First Baptist Church Siloam.
0: That's a big show.
1: It is a big show.
0: Yeah.
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0: 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Hey, we are Kara and Robert.
1: So we're coming up on Memorial Day weekend.
0: Yes.
1: And sometimes it does take a child to really remind us of what things truly mean. Mm. And there's this kid named Preston Sharp. Mm-hmm. Now, I should clarify, he was a kid when he first started discovering about veterans.
0: Aww.
1: Now, it's been about 8 years, but when he was 12, he was with his parents at a veteran cemetery for a Memorial Day celebration, and he was asking, what are all these flags about?
0: Mm.
1: And why don't some of those have flags?
0: Oh, wow.
1: And so he took it upon himself to go, we got to get more flags. It's not okay for any of these sites to not have flags.
0: Wow.
1: So he inspired his family. He inspired his neighborhood. Everybody started putting all the flags out every time there was a Memorial Day. Here we are 8 years later. He was 12 then.
0: Wow.
1: You know, he's like a grown boy now.
0: That's crazy. I mean?
1: And he still has a heart for serving veterans in this way.
0: How neat.
1: And so when I happened upon that story, it just made me so thankful for just having a country that we have folks who gave everything for us.
0: Mm-hmm.
1: And Preston realized that as a kid and said, we have to honor them.
0: Mm-hmm.
1: So I want to put a big shout out to Preston and say thank you for reminding us of how important this is.
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1: We're excited to invite you to join us for our Summer of Service getting underway very soon. Together, we're going to participate with a few special projects to make a positive difference with some of these great organizations we get to work alongside in our community.
0: Yeah, we're going to build some beds for kids.
1: Yeah.
0: We're going to pack some backpacks with school supplies.
1: Uh-huh.
0: And we're going to serve the seniors in our community in a special way. Many of you have already signed up for just knowing what's coming and the options that are available to you.
1: Yeah.
0: So thank you. Those emails are going to go out next week to you so you can start deciding. 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
1: Looking forward to this Memorial Day weekend. Mm-hmm. I know that it's like the unofficial start of summer. Mm-hmm. There's going to be cookouts and hangouts, maybe some swimming going on. Who knows?
0: Probably, yeah.
1: I know a lot of people want to get out of town and have a fun time with family.
0: Yeah.
1: And those things are great. There's mm-hmm. nothing wrong with that. I love it.
0: Yeah.
1: But before we rush into all that, maybe we can just pause and remember what the word memorial really means. Mm. It means that we choose not to forget. We remember the men and women who gave their lives in service to our country. We remember the families who still feel that loss. Mm-hmm. And then we teach our kids that freedom is a gift someone else helped to protect. Mm. So this weekend, maybe you can just take a small moment. Visit a memorial, place a flag, take a prayer walk, or just say something out loud like, Lord, thank you for those who gave so much. Because I believe that that small pause may be the most meaningful part of your entire weekend.
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4: We've always felt a connection in our songwriting with the topic of our new identities in Christ. It's so important to remember we don't have to identify with our past. We don't have to hold on to regrets or who we might have been before the love of Jesus transformed us. He's given us his name and a brand new nature.
5: This anthem highlights Ephesians 2, 4 through 7. It tells us that because God is so rich in mercy and has such great love for us as his children, that while we were dead and hopeless in our sin, he made us alive again. And then he lifted us up together to sit with him in heavenly places.
4: Our salvation is something to party over. Jesus has defeated death, hell, and the grave and given us the keys to the kingdom so that we can live victoriously in him on the earth. So the next time you feel beat up by an old label that doesn't belong to you anymore, remember, you're the righteousness of God in Christ, and your new position is seated with him in higher places.
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0: 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Hey, friend, we are Kara and Robert.
1: We just want to say congratulations to Mrs. Henderson at Sager Classical Academy, our KLRC Teacher of the Week. Yay. She was nominated by second grader Memphis. Cool name, Memphis, by the way. Saying that Mrs. Henderson is amazing. She's funny and kind. She sings to them.
0: Aww.
1: I know. She bakes them treats and also just loves to bake. So they love her.
0: That is the sweetest. By the way, your student can also nominate a teacher to win a $50 Mardell gift card from Mardell Christian and Education Stores at klrc.com/teacher.

0: 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We're Kara and Robert.
1: Okay, Robert, imagine you're on an airplane.
0: Mm-hmm.
1: You're just trying to mind your own business, maybe eat your tiny bag of pretzels in peace.
0: They are so small.
1: They're so small. And the dog sitting next to you, a service dog, will not leave you alone.
0: Oh.
1: Now, if you're like me, I really like dogs, so I'd probably be happy about that. But this is what happened to a woman named Katie. She was sitting near a medical alert dog, and the dog kept pawing at her and whining. And finally, the dog's owner said, okay, this is going to sound strange, but my dog usually does that when someone has a heart issue.
0: Whoa.
1: You might want to go get that checked out. So Katie kind of at the time laughed it off because, I mean, you know, being diagnosed by a dog at 30,000 feet is not usually on your travel itinerary.
0: Yeah, no.
1: But months later, she mentioned it to her doctor and they ran some tests and found she did have a mildly irregular heartbeat.
0: So
1: that dog, that dog was right. Which, first of all, crazy.
0: Yeah.
1: God made dogs to be able to do that.
0: Mm-hmm.
1: But I also love this story because it reminds me that, you know, help sometimes shows up in ways we never would have expected.
0: Right, right.
1: God can use the most surprising things, even a stranger's dog on an airplane, to get our attention, protect us, or remind us that we're seen.
0: Can we just have God use more furry friends to add to our lives in special ways?
1: That's what I'm saying.
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1: Okay, let's take a look at the roads for a teamwork traffic update. Yeah. The weather's been a little, you know, rainy, then not rainy.
0: I know,
1: so
0: right?
1: Just be aware as you're going down the road. But right now, looking like a lot of green across the map. If you spot a red zone, some kind of major slowdown near you, call or text 800-909-KLRC.
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0: 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Hey, we are Kara and Robert.
1: Joy is something that's so contagious, Kara.
0: Yeah.
1: My daughter was super excited. She was telling me yesterday that she had gotten a call from one of her good friends from high school.
0: Okay.
1: Now, this was their first year out of high school, freshmen in college.
0: Yeah.
1: But they went to different places.
0: Oh, that's hard.
1: Yeah, they haven't seen each other.
0: Yeah, I get that.
1: And so they've been wanting to hang out, and this is the first opportunity this weekend that they're getting.
0: Oh.
1: And my daughter is so excited.
0: Oh, that's so fun.
1: Yes. You know, getting to hang out with her bestie.
0: Oh.
1: And I started wondering, when's the last time I got super excited about just like spending time with old friends?
0: Oh, right?
1: I have not made enough time to do this.
0: Yeah.
1: And maybe coming up on this weekend, you'll find yourself with
0: you
1: a little extra moment.
0: Yeah.
1: And you might want to call a friend just to say, hey, it's been a minute. And I just want to see how you're doing.
0: I love that.
1: And watch how that joy just kind of floods back into your heart.
0: Yes.
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0: Well, looking at tonight, we're going to keep these cloudy skies around, and it's possible to have some stray showers and storms that might pop up. Lows around 59. Tomorrow, expecting cloudy skies to stay as well. Scattered showers and thunderstorms are likely in the afternoon. Highs around 81. And then looking at Sunday, cloudy with occasional showers and thunderstorms for the afternoon. Highs around 80. Right now, 71 degrees in Fayetteville, another 71 in Bella Vista, and 76 degrees in Tahlequah.
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1: Okay, raise your hand if you've ever been feeling really good about yourself until you looked at the person next to you.
0: Oh, yeah. Double hands.
1: Yeah, me too. I went to the gym the other day, and honestly, I was proud, man. I was getting my steps in. Mm-hmm. I was moving. I was mentally accepting my award for outstanding achievements in basic cardio. I was just on the treadmill. But then, two 20-something dudes got on the treadmills next to me.
0: Oh, the 20-something
1: dudes. The 20-something dudes. Mm-hmm. And they did not just start walking. Okay, no, no. They cranked that incline up so high, I'm pretty sure they were trained to summon Mount Everest before lunch. Meanwhile, just the sight of that incline caused some sort of sympathetic muscle spasm in my leg.
0: Oh, no.
1: And I had to, like, slow my treadmill down to what I can only describe as careful museum walking. So,
0: look over there. That's nice.
1: That's nice. Nice. Oh, look at that. And it made me laugh. But, you know, also it reminded me how quickly comparison can steal the joy of just showing up. Mm. So maybe God is not asking me to climb their mountain today.
0: That's right.
1: Maybe he's just inviting me to be faithful with the steps right in front of me.
0: I like that.
1: So if all you did today was show up, take the next step, and not fall off the treadmill, I'm calling that a win.
0: We really do need to celebrate more often when you just showed up and you did what you could
1: do. That's what I'm saying, mm-hmm. right?
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0: Big Daddy Weave on 90.9 KLRC. Well, good afternoon. We're Kara and Robert, and it's Friday. 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We call it Fill Your Tank Fridays. 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

0: 90.9 KLRC. How's it going? We are Kara and Robert, and we've got a free mobile oil change to give away from our friends at Oil Ninja. And we just want to know, what filled your tank this week? How about you, Maeve?
1: Well, it's not just this week. So I work at a school. Today was our last day. Seeing kids that I worked with last year come over from their building just to see us and say hi always fills a spot in our heart. Makes you realize that maybe we do make a little bit of a difference. Had two of those kids do that today, and one was a very troubled young person.

0: person last year, always getting in the fights, always. And this year he has been a model student. And he came over as he was getting on his bus. He came over and said hi. We always go out the last day so that we can wave bye to all of our kids as the buses leave. And he came over to say hi and let me know that I made a difference.
1: Oh, that had to really fill your heart tank. I mean, you're going to be good for the whole summer now.
0: Right.
1: Thank you for what you do. Well, we're going to go ahead and get you hooked up with a free mobile oil change from our friends at Oil Ninja. They will come to you and get that done for you. How about that?
0: Well, I appreciate that so much.

0: 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Hey, we are Kara and Robert.
1: So we're coming up on Memorial Day weekend.
0: Yes.
1: And sometimes it does take a child to really remind us of what things truly mean. Mm. And there's this kid named Preston Sharp. Mm-hmm. Now, I should clarify, he was a kid when he first started discovering about veterans.
0: Aww.
1: Now, it's been about 8 years, but when he was 12, he was with his parents at a veteran cemetery for a Memorial Day celebration, and he was asking, what are all these flags about?
0: Mm.
1: And why don't some of those have flags?
0: Oh, wow.
1: And so he took it upon himself to go, we got to get more flags. It's not okay for any of these sites to not have flags.
0: Wow.
1: So he inspired his family. He inspired his neighborhood. Everybody started putting all the flags out every time there was a Memorial Day. Here we are 8 years later. He was 12 then.
0: Wow.
1: You know, he's like a grown boy now.
0: That's crazy. I mean?
1: And he still has a heart for serving veterans in this way.
0: How neat.
1: And so when I happened upon that story, it just made me so thankful for just having a country that we have folks who gave everything for us.
0: Mm-hmm.
1: And Preston realized that as a kid and said, we have to honor them.
0: Mm-hmm.
1: So I want to put a big shout out to Preston and say thank you for reminding us of how important this is.
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1: All right. We are keeping an eye on the traffic for you throughout your afternoon. Mm-hmm. And yes, unfortunately, right around this time of day, things start to get a little slower than you might like. That's pretty normal. But fortunately, we're not seeing a lot of major accidents or red zones mm-hmm. on the map, which is good. But if you see something you want to pass along, feel free to call or text us at 1-800-909-5572.
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1: We're excited to invite you to join us for our Summer of Service getting underway very soon. 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
0: Yeah, we're going to build some beds for kids.
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0: And we're going to serve the seniors in our community in a special way. 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
1: Yeah.
0: So thank you. Those emails are going to go out next week to
1: you
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3: A soggy Friday here across Northwest Arkansas. High temperatures much cooler, only managing to get into the upper 60s. Overnight lows fall down to the upper 50s to lower 60s with some patchy dense fog being possible. High temperatures on your Saturday climb into the mid to upper 70s once again, but widespread rainfall looks to return to the forecast late morning into the early afternoon before we clear things off with more isolated to scattered chances on your Sunday with highs in the lower 80s once again. And Memorial Day looks like it'll be more of the same with more numerous scattered showers and storms throughout the afternoon. For KWA and Fox 24, I'm meteorologist Davion Huggins.
0: All right, thanks, Davion. 72 degrees right now in Bentonville, 73 in Gentry, and 77 degrees in Fort Smith.
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1: And we're so glad you're here.
0: Yeah.
1: Maybe this is the first time you've discovered KLRC.
0: Ooh.
1: Maybe you're new to the area. So we just want to say welcome.
0: Welcome.
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1: Looking forward to this Memorial Day weekend. Mm-hmm. I know that it's like the unofficial start of summer. Mm-hmm. There's going to be cookouts and hangouts, maybe some swimming going on. Who knows?
0: Probably, yeah.
1: I know a lot of people want to get out of town and have a fun time with family.
0: Yeah.
1: And those things are great. There's mm-hmm. nothing wrong with that. I love it.
0: Yeah.
1: But before we rush into all that, maybe we can just pause and remember what the word memorial really means. Mm. It means that we choose not to forget. We remember the men and women who gave their lives in service to our country. We remember the families who still feel that loss. Mm-hmm. And then we teach our kids that freedom is a gift someone else helped to protect. Mm. So this weekend, maybe you can just take a small moment. Visit a memorial, place a flag, take a prayer walk, or just say something out loud like, Lord, thank you for those who gave so much. Because I believe that that small pause may be the most meaningful part of your entire weekend.
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0: 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We're Kara and Robert.
1: Okay, Robert, imagine you're on an airplane.
2: Mm-hmm.
1: You're just trying to mind your own business, maybe eat your tiny bag of pretzels in peace.
0: They are so small.
1: They're so small. And the dog sitting next to you, a service dog, will not leave you alone.
0: Oh.
1: Now, if you're like me, I really like dogs, so I'd probably be happy about that. But this is what happened to a woman named Katie. She was sitting near a medical alert dog, and the dog kept pawing at her and whining. And finally, the dog's owner said, okay, this is going to sound strange, but my dog usually does that when someone has a heart issue.
0: Whoa.
1: You might want to go get that checked out. So Katie kind of at the time laughed it off because, I mean, you know, being diagnosed by a dog at 30,000 feet is not usually on your travel itinerary.
0: Yeah, no.
1: But months later, she mentioned it to her doctor and they ran some tests and found she did have a mildly irregular heartbeat.
0: So
1: that dog, that dog was right. Which, first of all, crazy.
0: Yeah.
1: God made dogs to be able to do that.
0: Mm-hmm.
1: But I also love this story because it reminds me that, you know, help sometimes shows up in ways we never would have expected.
0: Right, right.
1: God can use the most surprising things, even a stranger's dog on an airplane, to get our attention, protect us, or remind us that we're seen.
0: Can we just have God use more furry friends to add to our lives in special ways?
1: That's what I'm saying.
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0: Yeah, it happens.
1: It's going to be all right. 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

0: 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Hey, we are Kara and Robert.
1: Joy is something that's so contagious, Kara.
0: Yeah.
1: My daughter was super excited. She was telling me yesterday that she had gotten a call from one of her good friends from high school.
0: Okay.
1: Now, this was their first year out of high school, freshmen in college.
0: Yeah.
1: But they went to different places.
0: Oh, that's so hard.
1: Yeah, they haven't seen each other.
0: Yeah, I get that.
1: And so they've been wanting to hang out, and this is the first opportunity this weekend that they're getting.
0: Oh.
1: And my daughter is so excited.
0: Oh, that's so fun.
1: Yes. You know, getting to hang out with her bestie.
0: Oh.
1: And I started wondering, when's the last time I got super excited about just like spending time with old friends?
0: Oh, right?
1: I have not made enough time to do this.
0: Yeah.
1: And maybe coming up on this weekend, you'll find yourself with
0: you
1: a little
0: go.
1: Extra moment.
0: Yeah.
1: And you might want to call a friend just to say, hey, it's been a minute. And I just want to see how you're doing.
0: I love that.
1: And watch how that joy just kind of floods back
0: yes.
1: into your heart.
0: Yes.
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1: We are just about to wrap up, friends. We're going to get a quick check of your weather coming up in a couple of songs, and then Penny's going to come hang out with you for a while. Here's Megan Woods now on The Positive Difference.

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3: A soggy Friday here across northwest Arkansas. High temperatures much cooler, only managing to get into the upper 60s. Overnight lows fall down to the upper 50s to lower 60s with some patchy dense fog being possible. High temperatures on your Saturday climb into the mid to upper 70s once again, but widespread rainfall looks to return to the forecast late morning into the early afternoon before we clear things off with more isolated to scattered chances on your Sunday with highs in the lower 80s once again. And Memorial Day looks like it'll be more of the same with more numerous scattered showers and storms throughout the afternoon. For KNWA and Fox 24, I'm meteorologist Davion Huggins.
0: All right, thanks, Davion. 71 degrees right now in Springdale, 74 in Siloam, and 76 degrees in Van Buren.
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0: parties, the family time, or anything you got going on this weekend. And we all never forget the incredible sacrifice that our fallen heroes made. And may we keep the deepest of appreciation in our hearts.
1: And he was probably the best friend of half the people in the room. And people would say things like, he saved my marriage. And one of the things I realized, too, success is not what we accomplish in life. Success is who we become.
2: So I always tell people being fit is about physically making sure that whatever it is you are seeking, that you actually have a choice to enjoy it.
0: It's Memorial Day weekend, and we are right here by your side. 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

0: Sometimes we have challenges that we have to face, and it is overwhelming. But the cool thing is, you can call and share how God got you through, and you encourage somebody else. I think that's incredible. And you have your chance to do that right now. This is Keep the Faith with Penny. We're at 800-335-1249.
1: When I was 9 years old, I gave my life to Christ. And, you know, God does powerful and mighty things in people's lives. And I know for a fact that He did a wonderful thing in mine. He got me through one of the most difficult times in my life where I was diagnosed with generalized anxiety disorder. And, you know, I never thought that I would get through it, but I prayed constantly and He got me through it. So I graduated high school last year and He got me through that. And then now I'm in college.
0: So how do you get through an anxiety attack these days?
1: Honestly, prayer. Prayer has always been my go-to. Any time where I have a very anxious moment or, you know, I burst out and have an anxiety attack, that's the first thing I do. I pray.
0: Anxiety attacks are the worst for anybody who's never had one. You can't breathe, your chest gets tight, you may get dizzy. What's your advice for anybody who's suffering through that right now?
1: Honestly, whether, you know, if you're in your car, if you're going to work at night, or if you're coming home from work, or whatever you may be doing, just stop when you can and, you know, ask God to heal you, to recover you from whatever you may be going through.

0: It's Keep the Faith. I'm Penny. When you serve and sacrifice, you show God to the world. Josh and Paige Wetzel have learned that firsthand. Josh is a retired Army sergeant who lost both legs while serving our country in Afghanistan. Now, as we head into Memorial Day weekend, they share from their book, Beautifully Broken, about how they've been able to understand and experience things in a whole new way.
1: When I was on my way to Washington, D.C. to meet up with Josh, and when I got to him, I mean, he just looked at me just dead in my face with such clarity and was just like, God is the reason I'm here. Like, the Lord let me live through this for a reason, and I'm going to figure out what it is. And I think what we've learned as a couple, too, it's how much of an opportunity it is to be like Christ in both suffering and forgiveness.
2: I've never been one to, like, hate or anything like that, you know? And so, I decided that day, you know, like, one, I was going to forgive whoever did this to me. I have no idea who it is. Probably will never meet them. And then every day on the anniversary of my injury, that I was going to take the opportunity to thank whoever did this for me, to me, because, you know, what they meant for evil, God meant for good. I've been very blessed because of what happened. You know, I got to retire from the Army at the age of 25, which is amazing. I got a degree from Auburn University, which I grew up an Auburn fan. And, you know, my marriage now is stronger than ever. I've got two precious little girls that I may not have had if I would have stayed in the Army. Now I work at Auburn University and I have an amazing job that I would never even fathom had I stayed in the Army. Because of that, my life is better now.
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0: life is so funny because we grow up focusing on what we're going to do with our life, and we don't really focus on what we're becoming in our life.
1: Alarm clock screaming, bare feet hit the floor. Yeah, it's off to the races, everybody out the door. I'm feeling like I'm falling behind. It's a crazy life.
0: And God is more interested in what we're becoming than what we're accomplishing. And

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1: Take a breather this Memorial Day weekend, and we'll encourage you. 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
5: We've always felt a connection in our songwriting with the topic of our new identities in Christ. It's so important to remember we don't have to identify with our past. 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He's given us his name and a brand new nature.
6: 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And then he lifted us up together to sit with him in heavenly places.
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1: At least for me, it's when I stopped moving ahead. It's when I sat down, spiritually speaking, if that makes sense, that I began to shrivel.

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0: It's Keep the Faith. I'm Penny. Sometimes when you're in a difficult place in your life, one of the bravest things you can do is to get right back up and to run toward your purpose. Allison Allen is somebody who will tell you all about that. She is a speaker and a Broadway star who had to find a new purpose after a devastating leg injury in high school.
1: Because of Christ's work in my life, I just ran toward purpose. Anytime I came up against something, it made me rise up and go for what I wanted even more aggressively. There was a purpose and there was a calling and there were things that he wanted me to do and there were adventures with him that he wanted me to live with him. And the only way to do that was to get back up and to keep on walking. I think sometimes when we're in a difficult place or we're being cowed by insecurity or fear or lack, one of the bravest things we can do is stand back up and keep on walking. It's very simple, but it's when we, at least for me, it's when I stopped moving ahead. It's when I sat down, spiritually speaking, if that makes sense, that I began to shrivel. And it was when I stood up and started to keep on moving with Christ that I found some victory and I found some life and I found some joy and I found some peace. And so I just kept moving. It seems simple, but it's the thing that kept me going from strength to strength, I think.
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3: 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And so it was a moment in my life where I realized I need somebody to help me get out of this stuck place. And that person can't be my friends, it can't be my mentor. And that's when I finally sought out counseling. 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

0: It's Keep the Faith. I'm Penny. When you're at peace with your past, well, then you can embrace the present. Dr. Ming Wang is a world-class eye surgeon in the U.S. His innovations have restored sight to millions. But his childhood was filled with hardships growing up in China during a time when you were given a life sentence of hard labor. His true story and the story of others is told in the book, From Darkness to Sight, and the movie, Sight, which is available for streaming.
1: The film Sight features the story of a six-year-old blind orphan named Kajal from India. She was 6 years old. She was orphaned already. She could see. But one night, her stepmother intentionally blinded when she was sleeping in an attempt to make her a blind child singer who would get more money from tourists. But then they found out she had no talent of singing, so Kajal was abandoned. We found her in a train station near Calcutta, India, almost died, almost 5.5 years old. Our foundation brought her to America. The film Sight is about Kajal's journey from darkness to sight. In the process of helping her, I was able, as the eye doctor, come out of my own darkness of suffering in the past into light as well. We have technology and science, believe in Christ, give us a purpose of what we're going to use the science and technology for. In my case, is to use the technology to help those who need the most help, which are blind orphan children. So faith and science are friends, not foes.
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0: lots of it. Because it's important, I think. It can take you from laying in bed thinking there is no hope, why bother, to feeling like, you know what? I am a child of the King. He's got this. So I've got this. We'll help you get there.
1: And when I went to this new church, you know, you're supposed to be put together, right? We're going to go in smiling, me and my five children. And I just broke down.
2: And you know what? If you don't know their names, don't say a word. Because God makes people, and people make issues, but people aren't issues.